0: 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The address and their state of the call.
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1: 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We're no longer landline. You can continue your discretion.
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2: And we're out.
0: Copy and route. Rescue 23. Battalion 41, caller is advising they're by the volleyball net.
3: Yeah, we're on foot, making our way back here now.
0: Copy. The subjects are now inside the buoy.
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1: EMS 1's en route.
0: How are you, EMS 1?
2: This is back to Battalion 1 monitoring.
0: Copy, monitoring Battalion 1. Battalion 1 for dispatch. Law enforcement's advising that the subjects have Orbis guns. They're not going to be real guns.
2: Thank you.

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1: Well, first detective.
0: Copy.

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Rescue 101. This is a Bravo level fall. He's just a 40-year-old male, unknown injuries. Patient's on the ground in the median. Okay, Miami.

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0: 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Rescue 121 en route.
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0: 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Advised she took pills.
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0: and it was called in with someone on scene, realizing it's been a while and off. 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SDL was on tonight earlier on Alfred's news.
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0: 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We have a large one-story commercial building. Nothing showing from Alpha Bravo. We do have active strobes. 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
1: Building, nothing showing Alpha Bravo side. Active strobes, investigating 87.

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Honorary Avenue and Willow Lake Court, have grid 168.

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He's clammy and advising he has chest pain.

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Traffic crash with injuries. Mile marker 213 northbound. Mile marker 213 northbound. Map grid 13.

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1: Engine 8, rescue 8. 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

0: negative rescue date. Only information we got was in the median, approximately half a mile south to the University of Interchange. We only had the one caller. Law enforcement hasn't been able to locate it in as well at this time.
1: Copies. We're in the area. We'll be searching.

circle. 323, Rockland out of the circle. 323, Rockland out of the circle. Palm Street, North Harbor, Rockland. Crude 456. Nothing but a Lord, Jenny, Jenny, Rescue 8.

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An 88-year-old female advised she fell

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0: Yeah, it's a little bit of a start on the channel. It's on both.

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0: Dispatch, unit 5, arriving on scene. We have a single vehicle with a hazard on the median. Vehicle has no damage. Occupant still outside. And shall not be investigating.
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0: The Sun Trust B 131 is in route. We don't have anything showing up on our MDT. 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
1: You're responding to an alpha level hemorrhage. That's 35-year-old female with rectal bleeding.

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1: Hey, Rob.
0: And Robert's Kate.

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1: 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It's a 75-year-old female with a head injury.

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on the first 86 Medical, Island Walk, 13,393 Pelto Street, 13393 Pelto Street, Cross Street, 10 Tino Drive, 583.

0: 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A 74-year-old male having an allergic reaction with difficulty speaking between breaths.
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0: You both loud and clear. Thanks. Have a good day.

Incident Rescue 12, this is a Charlie breathing problem, 53-year-old male, difficulty breathing with COPD history. 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

by the enemy smoke detector, and 0.2 altimeters is attending from us.

0: Dispatcher from 16th arriving on scene, three-story ordinary construction. Hotel, nothing showing from the Alpha Bravo or Delta engine 16. We'll be investigating.
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0: Rest 381 is 1 for medical. 4318 Dovetilly Road, 4318 Dovetilly Road, cross street of Arrowview Avenue, map grade of 543.
1: Approximately 11:55 First Road, 5511 First Road, cross street of Park Lake Road, 165.
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Engine 12, rescue 16, it's going to be medical level cardiac arrest, 76-year-old female. Witnessed.

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0: 12 Medical, Brookdale Colonial Park, 4730 B Ridge Road, 4730 B Ridge Road, cross the pond, place code 147.
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2: 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Is it 2201 Ben Franklin?
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0: 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Sorry, mine is just 72.2.
1: Okay, sorry, 72.2. 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

Rescue 21 is on for medical at the Gulf and Bennett Country Club. 513 Summerfield Way, 513 Summerfield Way, cross street out of Arnold Chase Drive, upgrade of 483.

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1: 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I'm just reading about some heart failure.

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0: 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It's not a failed or turn.
1: Copy, accidental discharge of a fire extinguisher.

0: 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We have a 5-story multi-residential structure. Ordinary construction, nothing shown from the outside. We'll be investigating.
1: 5-story, nothing shown from the exterior. Investigating H1.

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0: Got me.
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0: 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Entry to the creditor.
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0: Security for potential on the scene at the Gold Star Pediatric, 3149 Bobcat Village Center Road, 3149 Bobcat Village Center Road, Cross Street North Island Club, driving on 05546.
1: For 206 northbound, mile marker 206 northbound, 3168.

0: Rusty 14 Medical in Barclay, 3240 Lake Point Boulevard, 3240 Lake Point Boulevard, Unit 306, across the Springfield Drive. 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

0: 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We have two vehicles, minor damage. We'll be investigating. Everyone's out.
1: 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All occupants out. Investigating at 16.

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0: truck 86, engine 87, respond for a fire alarm at the Talpa, cruising at the 13240 Ippolito Street, 13240 Ippolito Street, cross street of Island Walk Circle, at Ippolito 559.
1: Rescue 71, please.
0: 71, 83.

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0: dispatch for Battalion 2. Can you come with TAC channel, truck 11's on?
1: Semi. Okay, we'll check. Should be on this channel.
0: Copy. Truck 11 from Battalion 2.
2: This is 123. That makes sense. How did that estimate for us, Mr. Confederate?

0: Trying to, can you reach out to Chuck 11, please?
1: Chuck 11 dispatch. Battalion 2 has been calling you. Could you answer him?
2: Sorry about that. Go ahead, Star 2.
0: Chuck 11 from Battalion 2. The train is at Station 8, not Station 5.
2: Copy that. Thank you.
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0: EMS-2 is going to be en route to Battalion 4 to cover EMS-3's area.
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1: Runway 22, I'll be right over.

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Mercedes Town Center Drive and North Hammond Road. Mercedes Town Center Drive, North Hammond Road, and then LaSalle Main, Memphis,

0: Rescue 17, engine 17, your vehicles are going to be between Cattleman and I-75 in the westbound lanes. It'll be a Pepsi van and a red 2500 pickup, one patient with a head injury.
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0: break. Dispatch in 17 arriving on scene. We've got two vehicles that are in the eastbound lanes of University before I-75. Minor damage will be investigated.
1: University before I-75. Minor damage.

0: In route, escalate, engine name, it's going to be northbound at the 213. Color's in a red key, it's there. I can't see the other vehicles. It's going to be in the median.
1: Two.
0: Go ahead.
1: Call is north of exit 213. Has Manatee County been advised?
0: I don't know if it's north of the 213 and south of 213 in the northbound lanes. Rescue 17.
2: Rescue 17 is going to clear from this call. If you want to switch into the northbound, they can hit the turnaround.
0: And please evacuate to the 213. You copy, Rescue 17 is going to respond.
3: Yes, please, officer.
0: Vanilla Rescue 8. Rescue 17, engine 8, the vehicle is showing on our map just south of the exit in the northbound lanes.
4: It's not.

0: dispatch from 6-7-T arriving on scene. We have possibly three vehicles, one black truck, one black BMW on the exit ramp. And we have one red vehicle, moderate damage, and the median just before the overpass. Who are we investigating? Vehicles on the exit ramp, box truck and BMW.
1: Two vehicles on the exit ramp.

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0: 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We're going to shut down our DT and restart it.
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0: 2-3 for a vehicle accident. Interstate 177 northbound, Interstate 177 northbound, Magruder 473.
1: This is actually Station 83. This is going to be Station 84's area due to the turnaround. Call dispatch truck, RSV 4.
0: Stay with.

0: 34 rescue enforcement for vehicle accident, Interstate 177 northbound, Interstate 177 northbound, map grade of 473. Station 83, you can disregard. Station 83, you can disregard.
1: 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Would you like to call?

0: Truck 84, rescue 84. It's going to be for a hit-and-run accident. White car versus a yellow Mini. The yellow Mini should be still on scene on the left shoulder.
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2: 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We're available.

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1: 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We're coming out of the hospital now. We can take the call for 51.
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0: 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We're going to be available for him.
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1: Up over here at 22. 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Maybe wait like 30 minutes. 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

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Engine 16, respond with Rescue 16, it's upgraded to a Delta. 5880 Rand Boulevard, 5880 Rand Boulevard, Cross of Sailors, grid 188. Rescue 8, Engine 8, you're responding to depth level respiratory. Patient's in room 204, 70-year-old female.

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1: Responding, engine 41. 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

0: 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Map grid is 223.
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2: Air 4.

refuge, truck 82 district, one response for a vehicle accident with fire. South Central Boulevard and Tamayo Trail, South Central Boulevard and Tamayo Trail, map grade of 567. Respond on TAC 12 for the vehicle fire accident.

0: 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There is no fire at this time. I'll be evaluating. 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
0: Reporting, I see a person bobbing in the water.
1: Okay, copy that.

0: via single engine response with Fireboat 3, Rescue 13, Fireboat 51, Safety 2, you can go available.
1: Yes, I didn't copy. Were you, was that for me, Eastern Polizzi?
0: Per the battalion chief, he's advising a single unit response, engine 13 with Fireboat 3. Continue at your discretion. He believes it's somebody that is enjoying the beach.
1: Okay.
0: Sir, you can stand down for the time three.
2: Get with Battalion 3 and see if he needs Rescue 3 to be attached to the boat. If not, we can keep him available.
0: Okay.

0: early 13th in line. Switching to Marine Rescue 1.
1: Go for it. 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They've been in the water for approximately 1 hour. They're seeing it from the beach. The sun was swimming out to check on them. Per Battalion 3, we're sending 1 unit to check.
2: Total confirmed, no distress. 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
1: Negative, stand by.
2: Beach Patrol 13, Battalion 3.
3: Battalion 3.
2: By all means, you can assist us in this call, finding the caller there on the beach. Apparently, we've just got someone who's been in the water for an hour with a hat on. They don't appear to be in any distress, so I'm just trying to slow down such a big response. I just want to verify that we have a person, so if you could help us and assist Engine 13 with that, that'd be appreciated.
3: Copy that. We'll respond in a land vehicle.
0: Further out, man. Other subjects on the beach. He's wearing a white suit. Appears 1074. Going to be directly out from the 1020.

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2: A1 from command, made the block. It looks like your best access might be from the, a little bit further down where they're clearing land. Are you guys get back there?

0: 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Do you want to take it?
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0: 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Can you go ahead and report to Shady Avenue? Supply 354 and water.
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0: Waiting from Lady One, we're under control.
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2: 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It's got a gentleman in a gray shirt, white hair. One woman has kind of an orange top on.
3: 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Look like they already had cleared. I'll get them on the other side.
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3: Engine 71, engine 72, Battalion 7, respond from a fire alarm at the Oak Shores at Lemon Bay Condos, 1116 South McCall Road, 1116 South McCall Road, cross street, request you drive up, grid 1506, respond on TAC 12, TAC number 12.

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4: 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We can clear back to you. Definitely coming in.
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0: 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You can put them in service.

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0: 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Two story. Business structure, nothing to do from the outside. Let me investigate.
1: Two story business structure, nothing to do from the outside. Investigate one.

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2: Noble, 141.

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1: I have a...
0: Just the system. There's no issues here, I'll be available.

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0: District 1 from Truckee Court. 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
1: Tower 75 in route.
0: Tower 75.

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1: 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You can shall be responding as well. I'll be responding from 681 and 75.

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0: 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The subject's unconscious.
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Medical, normally Brooks Apartments, 3283 Beneva Road, 3253 Beneva Road, unit 104, across the Pinecrest Street, map is 126, respond on TAC 5, TAC 5.

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0: 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Do you see FPS workers on scene?
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0: 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McIntosh Road and Clark Road, Mount Cruz 186.
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0: We dispatched a rescue to 6050 Porter Way for an injured person.
1: Can you advise my person?
0: Injured person.
1: Over. 6050 Porter Way, injured person. Where are they located?
0: We'll advise momentarily.
1: Can you repeat?
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1: So are.
0: Where are you located in the general services contract building for Sarasota County?
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0: For correct. 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Hang on. We're going to see.
1: I'm happy. Is that going to be one of the metal buildings in front of the EOC?
0: The building C.
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She's going to be an approximate 60-year-old female, blonde hair in a ponytail, wearing pink slippers, a black shirt and black shorts.

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0: 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They're going to be in the lobby by the banker's desk.
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1: Go ahead, EMS standby 4.
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0: Italian 5, confirm you're in rail. Copy in rail, Italian 5.
1: Two has accepted with the 14 Yankee scan. Okay, so we'll be using the airport, it's the Italian 5.
0: Copy. So far, I have a 620-year-old doing a loss of balance, altered the purchases. About the same. Let's see, engine 51. Two, two, five.

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0: Copy, engine 52 is responding for fire about 51. Battalion 5, information only. The caller is, and the patient is coming in on a boat to the south jetty, was found in the water.
3: 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Responding to 75. 0 female chest pain, rescue 13,000.
0: The volume is responding to drowning. The boat is going to go to the crow's nest.
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0: 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The patient is turning purple.
1: Rescue 55 is going to be on scene.
0: On scene, Rescue 55.
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1: Go ahead, 51.
0: I was coming from the airport. I haven't even passed station 51 yet. If you're closer, do you want to go to Crow's Nest and I will go to the boat?
1: Copy that. Break command, did you copy? 51's command.
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1: 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Mulch fire 7190 University Parkway, 7190 University Parkway, cross the Miramar Way, grid 16.
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2: Can you describe where the mulch is? Is it up against the building?
1: Have information. It's a 6 by 3 foot area of mulch that's smoking from a cigarette.
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52 Medical Philadelphia, 1420 East Venice Avenue, 1420 East Venice Avenue, Building C, apartment 304, across of Capri Isles Boulevard, grid 455.

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1: 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Battalion 5, repeat your traffic.
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0: 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Pelican Road, Tarpon Road, grid 531. 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
1: 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We are on the road. We are right behind engine, right behind truck 86. Dispatch, if you're detecting, correct?
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0: 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The house is possibly on Crane. The caller lives at 340 Crane, and it's west of her location.
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2: 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The correct address is going to be 4313. Did you see smoke coming from there? Stand by while I investigate.
0: Copy, engine 22 on scene investigating. 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
1: 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Engine 73, Rescue 26, Truck 86, EMS 3, Battalion 41, Engine 41, Engine 51. 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

0: 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I'm going with Rescue 55 on Rescue Management.
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2: EMS 5 for Battalion 5.
1: Go ahead, sir.
2: 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We're all clear here at the jetty.
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Napoleon, standby for a medical run on Bravo Concourse by gate Bravo 5 for an illness. 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
3: 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What was your identifier?
4: 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We're going to take a call for push 1.
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We've got him. He's lying on the ground and he's one of our wheelchair pushers. 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

0: 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Across the South Cranberry Boulevard in Ripley. South Cranberry Boulevard in Ripley Lane, map rate of 545.
1: Dispatch, rescue.
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0: Stark 84, it's Huntsville Assist Rescue 84 for right now, vehicle accident. Ridley Lane and South Cranberry Boulevard, Ridley Lane and South Cranberry Boulevard, map 5545. No report is being dispatched.
1: Dispatch, Stark 84. 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
0: Responding, Stark 84. Truck 84, Rescue 84, it's going to be for a individual on a bicycle, and they're refusing care, refusing to answer any questions.

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0: Yeah. We got one subject, so we'll get a paving. Stand by.
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On DeSoto by the breeze, stop having a medical problem maybe. I was also advised.

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0: Mercy 6. 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
2: Rescue 82, truck 86, respond 480, medical 4335, Hoken Avenue, 4335, Hoken Avenue, cross street of Simrack, street map grid of 567.
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0: available from Hurricane Santa.
1: And it's any phone.
0: Yes, sir, from SMA Santa.
1: Sorry.
2: And this is Peter Sound Rescue. Air Bullet Run, Silver and Park Road, Grand and Clark, River 88. Signed as a bunch. Using the rear door, their vehicle is still drive, unconscious patient, shallow breathing.
1: It's a 35 scene. We have 2-story commercial buildings, multiple units. Engine 5 is going to be investigating.
3: Buildings investigating. Engine 5, let's have you just put yourself outside to reopen it.

0: 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Nothing from the exterior. Homeowners outside. Confirm the investigation.
1: Okay. Homeowners outside investigating.

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1: 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He has a forearm injury.

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0: Rescue 6, this came in from an alarm company. They made contact with a speech therapist who's with the patient. Who has fallen?
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One response to a fire alarm, Loveland Living, 19946, Visibility Court, 19,946, Visibility Court, Cross of East Venice Ave, Building A, Creek 457.

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1: 399. 23, we're going to take our left assist to Rossi 23. Can you show us around?
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0: Okay, Engine 41 responding, Truck 41 is in his car. Engine 21, you're responding to a residential fire alarm for a zone 3 laundry room smoke detector.

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0: 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Rescue 2 is the male prisoner, Charlie, 6'9", year old male, ultra jealousy and weakness.

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1: Residential, nothing showing, investigating 21.

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0: 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No further information was provided.
1: Square Road, 5401 Square Road, cross of Green Street Avenue, 162.

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It's going to be at Glen Oaks Manor. 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

0: 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One Sawyer Road, Crossover 01 Sawyer Road, Crossing Green 3 Avenue, Mount Curtis, 166.
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1: Ongoing rescue right now in North Lido. 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Stand by for further.
0: Copy. Is there going to be a water rescue, like a drowning?
1: Negative. Reports of someone caught in a rip current. I'm going to go out in the water right now. I'll let you know whenever you can give me a hand signal on what's going on out there.
0: Okay.

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0: dispatch, rescue, 12 arriving on scene area, attempting to locate. Do we know what street this address is going to be off of?
1: All they gave was the lot number, which is 289-289. Stand by, I'll try to look it up.
0: Go, Kevin.
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0: Give me the system street when you come in from the entrance on the left-hand side. It's a purple trailer.
1: Traffic be rolling up on a second.

0: 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Rescue 15, direction of travel, law enforcement was looking for...
1: Stand by, he's pulling out of the neighborhood now.
0: 10-4, direction of travel when you have a...

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1: North on Honore. Do you observe anything suspicious? Can you advise if he was conscious when you got there?
0: Yes, 10-4.
1: Copy. Last, are you witnessing any reckless driving?
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0: hour 75. It's going to be for a 56-56-year-old female, unconscious and breathing, and rolling with a dislocated knee. Rescue 13 is also on route.
1: 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He's immobile.
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1: 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Q15, dispatch. 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

NC15 respond back out to your previous patient for SSO at Honore Avenue and Andar Boulevard, Honore Avenue and Andar Boulevard, map grid is 226.

Hackettown's Rescue 15, respond back out for your previous patient. For the request of SSO states for law at Honoré Avenue and Andar Boulevard, Honoré Avenue and Andar Boulevard, grid 226.

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Copy, I'll put you in route. Husky 51, you're responding to an ill person, Charlie level, 73-year-old male, complaining of ultra-level consciousness and general illness.

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Rescue 4, potential violence scene, Summer Lakes, 4845 Roma Avenue, 4845 Roma Avenue, Unit 117, past 47th Street, Macro 6.

0: psych episode, throwing items and slamming doors, acting hysterical. That was also advice.
1: Totoro Avenue, after the street.
0: Seventeen.

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0: 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SPD is Christian Double SL has been notified.
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0: 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Cross it to Pinebrook Road and Laurel Road East. Pinebrook Road and Laurel Road East, map grade of 374.
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Engine 53, Rescue 53. 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

53, he'll be responding to the parking lot of the hospital. Patient in a white Lincoln Novelist parked in the valet area of the ER for a 92-year-old male unwell.

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1: Can novelist.
3: This is a confirmed false alarm here. We'll be available if we're going to be closer to some of those other engines. We can go to that structure fire.
1: False alarm, engine 8.
0: Well, dispatch from Battalion 2, let's get the response out of this.
1: Dispatch copies. What was the question about engine 8?
4: Can disregard.
1: 10-4.

0: Battalion 2, this is an update. Deputy Snodgrass, the fire is out.
1: Battalion 2 copies. Let's downgrade all units except for the first group and myself, and we'll wait for an update once we arrive on scene.
0: Battalion 2, contain an emergency mode. All of the units, downgrade your response to the sniper.

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1: Single-family residential structure, ordinary construction, with nothing strong from the alpha side. I'll be investigating. 9 from Battalion 2, go ahead and pull up behind my vehicle. That's the structure between myself and law enforcement.
0: Single-story, single-family, nothing showing.
2: Battalion 2, Battalion 3, there's a Marine call. I'm going to go ahead and clear myself and take the Marine call.
0: 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Battalion 3 is going to the Marine call, switch to Marine Rescue.
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0: What is the nature of the call at interval?
1: Exactly. It's going to be up 93-93 and that's blind pass road.
2: Investigate that. Keep myself, Engine 9, and either the squad or the truck coming. You can cancel all the units. We're going to keep the depth channel down.
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1: 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So we're trying to rescue the scene. Copy and route battalion 5, engine 53, responding to general zone 1 of fire alarm for residential property.

0: considering rescue. So in boat yelling for help, looks like another passerby pulled her into their boat. 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It's going to be Gulf side. It looks like the fishing boat has pulled the female into their boat at this time.
1: Dispatch, Lieutenant 3, we can have a fire 3 by dock.

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1: Engine 51, that's the boat, and we copy, standing by.
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2: Beach Patrol 13 is also standing by.
0: Standing by, Beach Patrol 13.

0: the advisement to 93. Can you probably give me a better location for themselves at this point?
1: Gulf side out from 9393 Blind Pass Road. The female was pulled into a 24-foot light blue fishing boat.
0: Can they update that?
1: They advise the light blue fishing boat is coming into the inlet.
0: Okay, copy.

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1: Okay, available.
0: Available. I got to be able to jump in here. Rescue 12 Medical, Barnes & Noble, 4010 South Tamiami Trail, 4010 South Tamiami Trail, crossing Hanson Street, Memphis 143.

0: some scene of a vehicle crash on 41 and a Via Veneto, two vehicles, minor damage, left turn lane is blocked. We're going to need a block. We're investigating.
1: 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Advise, do you have prescriptions when you have a chance?

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0: Vehicle descriptions are a yellow Fiat and a black Nissan Pathfinder. We do have the right turn lane blocked. We're going to need them all.
1: Copy.
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4: 3, I'm on scene at 9393. 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
2: Call. The caller advised that the last comment was they were unsure what the boat was doing. He's leaving on his boat now and will no longer be in the area. Good for their information.
4: No, I have no visual on any boat and or person in distress.
1: I'll try to make contact with the caller.
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1: I'm Italian 3 from Utility 13. We're headed back that way now. We should be able to see you in a couple of minutes.
2: Information is from the caller. I've got nothing on Gulf side. I've got nothing on inlet side. So I'm just doing the best I can to try to get around this corner here and see what I can see.

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0: 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Cross River, Little Rain Lane, map bridges 572.
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2: Rescue 71 is not for medical at the Blind Pass Beach. 6725 Minnesota Key Road. 6725 Minnesota Key Road, cross street of Gnarled Oak Drive, map 3 of 623. 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
2: Truck 86, engine 87, respond for a fire alarm at the Oasis, Amenity Center, 11496 Montserrat Drive, 11496 Montserrat Drive, cross street, Brimstone Hill Boulevard, Mercredo 561.

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0: 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Dark 86, engine 87, it's going to be for a zone 4 flex room smoke detector. We're still trying to premise.
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1: Engine 16, rescue 16, respond for a traffic crash with injuries on the interstate, mile marker 207 northbound, just south of mile marker 207 northbound, at grid 148.
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0: 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Advent Care Venice, 950 Pembroke Road, 950 Pembroke Road, cross street at Karen Drive, map clear to 454.
1: They're advising possibly two vehicles still on scene, just south of Monarch 207 on the shoulder.

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1: Responder Mr. 52 with 74, a Bravo level patient, ground level fall, advising of a 3.

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1: Go ahead, engine 16.
0: We've been northbound from Bee Ridge to Fruitville. Nothing found. If you don't have anything further, we're going to go available.
1: I show nothing further. I'll check with law enforcement, but we don't see anything on our screen advising where the accident could be happening. 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
0: Go ahead. 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

Rescue 121, potential violent scene, Venice Gardens, 1502, Glendale Road, 1502, Glendale Road, cross of Glen Oak Road, map grid 507.

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0: You too. Is everything okay?
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0: 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Medical, urgent care, 997 US 41 bypass north, 997 US 41 bypass north, cross the Bird Bay Drive, apartment 1, map grid 453. 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
1: 4. They decided 5. We're going to be using the airport.
0: Copy. Airport Flemington.

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1: SMH. What's your ending?
0: 4.3.
1: Rescue 5 Medical, Jefferson Pines, 655 North Jefferson Avenue, 655 North Jefferson Avenue. 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

Rescue 12, this is coming in as a Delta level call. I'll dispatch you in shortly. 78-year-old male patient, ETOH, has fallen, no longer on the floor, but unknown extent of injuries.

0: Engine 12, assist rescue 12 at Villages Resort for a medical at 2320 B Ridge Road, 2320 B Ridge Road, lot number 123 on 7th Street, cross street of South Shade Avenue, grid 144.
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2: En route, Rescue 21. Rescue 21, you're responding to an Operation Charlie level for a 65-year-old male, conscious breathing. Complaining of pain while urinating.

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1: 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Rescue 11 being coded as an alpha-level ill person.

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Rescue 15 Medical at Park Trace, 825 Oak Briar Lane, 825 Oak Briar Lane, cross street of Park Trace Boulevard, grid 287.

0: Murphy 17, patients in unit number 2. Patient's a 61-year-old male with chest pain listed as a Charlie level chest pain.
1: Murphy 71, correction. 17 copies.
0: Murphy 17, the facility says they're leaving the back door open for paramedic access.
1: That's been copy, thank you.

Rescue 15, this is coming in for Delta level hemorrhage. I'll dispatch the engine next. Patient's a 70, 70-year-old female, lower GI.

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0: Rob, that's my 20th. SU-21.

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1: Copy Truck 1, I'll add you to the call. Respond on TAC 3. Battalion 1 and units responding for the call. It was originally coded as a structure fire, then changed to an odor of smoke. Now it is returned back to a structure fire, possibly coming from the air handler. They're saying there's no flames or smoke, but odor only at this time. Do you want me to upgrade to structure fire?
0: Dispatch Battalion 1, go ahead. They're upgrading, and then we'll wait those first units, sir.
1: Have our upgrading.

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3: 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We don't have any odor at the moment.
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0: 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Engine 3 officer.
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0: Command, go ahead.
1: I'll make you an investigative group with engine or crash and rescue 3. Once you got in there.
0: Copy. We're inside the apartment now. There's not an odor at this time.
1: Okay, I'll take command. Is your engine A side? We'll call it A side.
2: Nothing.
1: Keep pulling up in front of me. It's set up there. Right, pull up a little bit further. I got air handlers on the roof right there. See if you can get both of them.
2: Yeah, 10-4, we'll set up the truck.

0: investigative group come in.
1: Go ahead.
0: Seeing as how you don't have any odor or nothing visible, are you okay with truck one, yourself, engine one, and rescue three? And I'll stay on scene with you.
1: Yeah, we're good. We think it's coming from the water heater here, but there is no smoke or anything burn or any smell yet.
0: Is it gas or electric?

0: Great. 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
1: Sometimes you have it available for instance.
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0: You do very good.
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1: Jay Wings, repeat.
0: You guys upstairs, what unit number?
1: 1B, it's on the second floor. 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He

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Truck 84, respond with Rescue 84, Medical, 1763, North Toledo Blade, 1763, North Toledo Blade Boulevard, Cross Street West Price Boulevard, Packers 522.

84, Truck 84, Palm Beach, Alpha Level Respiratory, 38-year-old female, shortness of breath, also complaining of high pressure and blood needs.

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